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Yeah, Olivia Dean. 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Anybody else cannot stand getting unsolicited phone calls from your friends? Like, especially if you're not in my core group. 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

Yo, Kehlani and Folded on Z104.3, Baltimore's number one hit music station. It's EJ. So is it ever okay to ask for money back that you let a friend borrow? I'm like, hell yeah, because you were supposed to borrow it and pay me back. We'll definitely discuss after Somber and Homewrecker. Let's go.

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1: Like, I mean, if you need the money, yeah. 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
0: You think so?
1: Yeah, it depends. Like, if you need the money, but if you don't need it, like, let it go. God.

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It's EJ. 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

Yo, Leon Thomas and Mutt right there on Z104.3, Baltimore's number one hit music station. It's EJ. So you know we got Nick Jonas tickets all weekend long, right? So if you want to see Nick Jonas at Maryland Live June 6th, all you got to do is listen out all weekend long for your shot to wear.

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Can I just tell you that this one right here is so good? This Lady Gaga and Doechii, Runaway. 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
2: Yeah, let's go. New at 9. What's popping? My name is EJ. It is me, EJ, on a gram. Shout out to Gracie Abrams. Of course, she just dropped this one yesterday at 8 o'clock. It's fire. It's off the album Daughter from Hell. I don't know why, but I love like how petty the title of that that album is. And also, it's going to be dropping July 17th. So let's do it. Gracie Abrams, Hit the Wall, new at 9 on Z1043.

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I hate when I'm like at work and I see my friends out and about having a good time without me. 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Y'all couldn't wait until I have gotten off Z104.3.

gorgeous. We've got money on the Fred Show Monday morning, 3:50 in the Showbiz Shelly Showdown. If you could beat Showbiz Shelly in 5 pop culture questions, a bunch of chances at $1,000. Kiki's Court waiting by the phone. Why did somebody get ghosted? And more. 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I could be.

0: Yeah, Olivia Dean on Z104.3. Is it ever okay to ask for money back that you let somebody borrow?
1: No, no.
2: You don't think so? 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
1: If you're gonna do it right then. Like, do it right at the beginning. Maybe a month or two later, but not years later. You can't do that. Like, that's just ridiculous.
0: Harry Styles, American Girls.

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Of course, on a Friday night, Z104.3, Baltimore's number one hit music station. It is EJ. I feel like all of my friends are like low-key doing adult things, like buying houses, getting married. Meanwhile, I'm over here eating dinosaur-shaped chicken nuggets for dinner. Why am I like this?

Johnny Unfolded right there on Z104.3, Baltimore's number one hit music station. My name is EJ. Don't forget, man, we're going to get you a shot at winning tickets to see my dude Nick Jonas at Maryland Live. This is going to be so dope. 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

Z 104.3, Baltimore's number one hit music station. Probably one of my favorite people to follow on TikTok because she is so unhinged. Shout out to my girl, Zara Larson. That's what I love the most about her. 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

Z1043, Baltimore's number one hit music station, getting you another shout out, deleting your debt, man. 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
0: That sounds ridiculous. 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

0: 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Vocals for days. Sienna Spyro. That one's Die on This Hill. I'm Angelina on the new hit list.
1: You see that girl? There's just something about her. I just...

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94.3, Baltimore's number one hit music station, doing it all this weekend, trying to get you in to see Nick Jonas. 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

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It's Z104.3, Baltimore's number one hit music station. Happy Preakness weekend. Although it's at Laurel this weekend. Elizabeth Taylor now. Taylor Swift is on.

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My name's Cruz. Looks like the weather is going to cooperate for Preakness today. It's at Laurel Park. Everything kicks off at 1 p.m. Of course, the actual race, right? The big race is like, what, 6:05?

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My name's Cruz, doing it all this weekend, trying to get you in to see Nick Jonas, June 6th, Maryland Live. 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

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Everyone's talking about Preakness. I want to talk about the Wine Village. You know about this, right? It's open at the Inner Harbor all this weekend. A Wine Village. Count me in. New stuff. Olivia Rodrigo right now. This is Drop Dead on Z104.3. I know.

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Leon Thomas right now. It's Mutt.

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do I feel like Priyanka and Nick Jonas would definitely be the couple that would show up at Preakness today? All dressed up, looking amazing. We are trying to get you in to see Nick Jonas. He's going to be at Maryland Live on June 6th, and another chance for you to win in

Z104.3, Baltimore's number one hit music station. My name's Cruz. Huge weekend in the city. Obviously, the biggest thing going on is Preakness. That kicks off at 1 p.m. today. Also, you got the Wine Village at the Inner Harbor. Count me in. That's going on all weekend as well on Z104.3 with Elizabeth Taylor.

0: 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To all the horses running in the Preakness, hey.
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We've got money on the Fred Show Monday morning, 350 in the Showbiz Shelly Showdown. If you could beat Showbiz Shelly in 5 pop culture questions, a bunch of chances at $1,000. Kiki's Court waiting by the phone. Why did somebody get ghosted? 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

I aspire for this level of pettiness? It is Z1043. My name is Vaughn. There's a woman going through a divorce, and when the court asked her what she wanted in her settlement, she said three things. She said the car, the dog, and his Netflix password, which is crazy, but it's so true. Prices are going up, and if she can't get that,

Have you seen Instagram's new instance feature? It's Z1043. My name is Vaunt. You can post uneditable, unscreenshotable photos. The worst part is that anybody can do it, and it'll pop up on your timeline, even people you don't follow. They say.

0: Hey, what up? My name is Vaughn. It's Z1043. I don't know if you've seen the video of Noah Lyles. He's an Olympian getting married, doing a first look with his about to be wife. He turns around. No. Oh my God, you look gorgeous. Oh, you're so beautiful. Not even a tear. My man said, oh wow, I did not think you'd pick this dress. That was literally his reaction. I know my fiance would kill me. She literally told me if I don't shed a tear when she walks down that aisle, she's going to stop the whole wedding and be like, run it back. We're going to do it a second time. Me and my boys reacted to it this week on our podcast, and it's crazy. 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

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My name is Vont Leek. I'd probably go and buy an air fryer if I won $1,000. I heard that air fried bacon is the way to go. You can do whatever you want with a grand. 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

really hope you're not one of the parents that is renting a hotel room or Airbnb for your kids after prom. I know they want to have fun, but not that type of fun. We all know what we were doing at like 17, 18 years old. It's Z104.3.

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My name is Vaughn. They're making a docuseries about Nick Cannon following his life and his 12 kids with 6 different baby mamas. They need to go ahead and make a college class on him. You know how they do, like, with Cardi B and Taylor Swift. Nick Cannon is just one that needs to be studied.

0: These beautiful things that
1: I... You might get mad at me for saying this. My name is Vaunt. It's Z1043. I don't think McDonald's is a food you should be DoorDashing. McDonald's is definitely like you're driving by on the way home and you're like, oh, I can stop and grab that. Plus, if you DoorDash it, fries at McDonald's, let's be real, only have a shelf life of like 7 minutes. If you have to wait for them to get to your house, they're going to be bad. And you're probably paying more money for the DoorDash delivery than you are for the McDonald's meal itself. Just stop being lazy. Go get McDonald's.

0: Yo, know, thanks for listening. It's Z104.3. You got Vont Leek. I'm going to ask a real personal question, all right? What is the craziest non-sexual thing you have done naked? And I'll open the door for it first. I'll tell you, my fiance and I, we did Naked Tuesdays for a little bit. And it was nothing crazy. Like I said, we just walked around enjoying being adults that pay rent and being able to, you know, just watch TV on the couch, eat whatever we want in the nude. It only happened twice, but the best two Tuesdays of my life. People on Reddit, somebody said scuba diving. Somebody said it's a tradition that you do for your 100th dive. If anybody listening is a professional scuba diver, please confirm that for me. Walking outside in the rain is something somebody else said. Somebody said they played a dancing game on Xbox Kinect nude. It was a hot summer day. Why not? And you know what? Totally makes sense. Just dance. You don't want to break a whole sweat. So doing it naked with the air conditioner blasted, that low-key sounds like a vibe.
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don't know who you are, but shout out to the genius that made the skip intro button on Netflix. I love that Orange is the New Black theme song, but sometimes it just goes on too long. I want to get to it. It's Z104.3.

Swift is not risking any wedding details getting leaked. So instead of sending save the dates, she's personally calling some people, and apparently her assistants are handling the rest. I'd hate to be one of the people that her assistants have to call, because that means you're not that close in the Taylorverse. They're also not giving a time and date, which I think is crazy. They're just saying, keep your summer open. Like, what does that mean? It's Z1043. Elizabeth.

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Women are begging men to stop wearing flip-flops, and I co-sign, okay? Toe hair is not the wave, my guy. It's Z104.3. My name is Vaughn. The worst is when you see guys walking around with jeans and flip-flops. I know Old Navy be having those sales on flip-flops, okay? But you look like you can't decide whether you're hot or cold, my guy. Pick one.

0: the CEO of Chipotle is trying to gaslight us. It's Z104.3, Baltimore's number one hit music station. So you know how you go to Chipotle, you order a bowl or maybe even a burrito, and it looks like the workers try to give you two little pieces of meat. When you order carnitas, you ask for more, they say, that's an upcharge. Gonna charge you twice for meat. The Chipotle CEO is saying all you have to do is ask. Lies, lies, lies. They always love to be like, oh, no, that's a double charge. He says when you ask, there's a chance that they'll just be like, yeah, of course, why not? Lies, lies, lies. I want to know if the CEO of Chipotle has ever been to a Chipotle to see how little meat they put in there. It's the same as that the CEO of McDonald's, when he took the smallest bite of the Big Arch Burger. You know it don't taste good, but you're feeding us this crap. Lies, lies, lies.
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What is a dream from your childhood you wish you could try as an adult? I flew a kite for the first time, was just walking on a baseball field with my dog, saw one, and I grabbed it. You know I flew that thing, and I felt like I was 9 years old. It's Z1043. I hear

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I'm on Instagram at Vaunt Leak. I wish they would build a Find My app for everything. The same way they have Find My iPhone. My fiance lost her keys. And it's not just her keys. She has my spare car key on there. Our key to our storage unit. Her house key. The thing will come in clutch, too, whenever you lose the remote. Even if it's under the couch, you just feel like it's anywhere but. And Find My would be very convenient.

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You know, as much as I want to complain about how long Fast and Furious has been going on, it makes sense. It's Z104.3, Baltimore's number one hit music station. They're making a TV series out of the long-running movie franchise. Ludacris said, people keep asking why, and he's like, bruh, they make billions of dollars. Who would stop making movies if they're making that much money? And you know what? It's true.

You got no excuse to be in the house right now. It is so beautiful out. The Preakness pool party's going on. And what I would do to have a cocktail in my hand and be swimming. It is Z1043. Thanks for listening. Olivia Dean. Looks like

0: Harry Styles on Z104.3. Baltimore's number one hit music station. My name is Vaughn. I want to know what the beef with the One Direction boys is, because a couple of weeks ago, Zayn punched Louis Tomlinson while they were filming some type of documentary about becoming friends again. Then they unfollowed each other. Now Harry Styles and Zoe Kravitz are getting married, and Niall Horan said he will not be in attendance. And then threw shade because he was like, got all these other weddings to go to. Come on, guys. Like, what's up?
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Can we all just agree that Maroon 5, I think the only band that has stood the test of time. I mean, they've been through generations. Think of another band that has been with us and consistently made bangers on the radio for as long as Maroon 5 has. You can't. 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

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It is Z104.3. Might be a little early to tell, but I think Olivia Rodrigo is in the running for Song of the Summer with Drop Dead. She's also going to drop a bunch more bangers on her album, You Seem Pretty Sad, for a girl so in love on June 12th.

know why I did not do the math that Nick Cannon had 12 different kids with 6 different baby mamas. That's just one a lot of money. And I'm not saying Nick Cannon doesn't have it. He's an actor, comedian, and TV host. But, like, you're going to end up missing something. Somebody's going to have a soccer game on the same day as a graduation, on the same day as a flute recital. It's Z1043.

here. 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It's supposed to be beautiful the next couple of days. I'm on Instagram if you want to follow me at Vontleak, V-O-N-T-L-E-A-K. It's Z104.3.

Happy Preakness Day. It's Z104.3. I'm Mike Klein live at Laurel Park right now. By the way, this is like, there's like only 5,000 people here. This is so small. It is so weird. It's like a miniature like Preakness going on right now. But I'll keep you updated with all the tea around this park.

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Z104.3, I'm Mike Klein live at Preakness today at Laurel Park. Did you see Taylor Swift is actually calling people and inviting her to her wedding instead of sending wedding invitations? Do you think it's more personable to do that? She should probably do both, right? Or at least give them an email with details. Here's Elizabeth Taylor.

Don't tell anybody, but I am wearing last year's outfit that I wore to Preakness because, you know, it's at Laurel Park. It's much smaller. I'm not going to see as many people, but I forgot you're going to see it on Instagram. So that was kind of a fail. Justin Bieber and UConn is on C104.3 live at Preakness.

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1: Baltimore weather.
3: Weather for our Saturday, mostly sunny with highs near 85. Tonight, partly cloudy, lows around 65. For tomorrow, more sun, hot and humid, highs about 100. And tomorrow night, some clouds with temperatures between 60 and 65.
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New Fred Show is coming up Monday at 9:05. There's a new Kiki's Court here on Z104.3. I can't wait to hear it, man. There's like some sort of pastor gone wild. It's Z104.3.

So we're at Laurel Park today for Preakness, and there's like nobody here. Like this is only like this thing only holds like 5,000 people, which is kind of cool because there was like no traffic getting in here. But wow, hopefully get back to Pimlico next year. It's Z1043.

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1: 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Three nights now. They added a third night. That's insane. Here's Sienna Spyro, Die on the Hill. We're live at Laurel Park for Preakness. 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

We've got money on the Fred Show Monday morning, 3:50 in the Showbiz Shelly Showdown. If you could beat Showbiz Shelly in 5 pop culture questions, a bunch of chances at $1,000. 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Why did somebody get ghosted? 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

Why do I not know how to gamble on horses? Like, this is so embarrassing. I'm from here. I don't understand how I don't know how to do this. Anyways, I made $11 and I lost $10. So I made $1 yesterday. We'll see how I do today. Live at Preakness, Z1043.

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1: Baltimore weather.
3: It's a beautiful 81 degrees in Baltimore. That's your high for the day. You're going to see a low of 55 degrees later tonight. Tomorrow, Sunday, high of 87 degrees. And Monday morning, you're going to see a high of 91 degrees.
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Your next chance to get some of your bills paid. 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She want it, I can tell she want it. Want me to push up on it, for she know.

104.3, I'm Mike Klein. We're live at Laurel Park today for Preakness, and it's like the most smallest Preakness I've ever been to. There's only like 4,800 people here. It was not hard getting parking at all. Costs a lot of money, though.

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0: So Monday, I have your shot to go see Olivia Rodrigo.
1: Yeah, supposed to give us away on Friday. 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

We've got money on the Fred Show Monday morning, 3:50 in the Showbiz Shelly Showdown. If you could beat Showbiz Shelly in 5 pop culture questions, a bunch of chances at $1,000. 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Why did somebody get ghosted? 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

Z104.3 all this weekend, getting you tickets to go see Nick Jonas. So Nick Jonas is coming to Maryland Live. How cool is this? At the hall there on June 6th. So I have a pair of tickets for you to win on the 10s all weekend here on Z104.3 as we're live at Preakness at Laurel Park.

0: One Republic, Need Your Love is on Z104.3. I'm Mike Klein. We're live at Laurel Park for Preakness today. Now, there's only like 4,800 people here. This thing is sold out. It doesn't hold holds nothing compared to what Preakness holds or Pimlico holds. So, but the security here is insane. Like, I can't get anywhere. The security here is better than Pimlico, which is not great for me. So, I'll find ways to sneak around. We'll figure it out. Kalani and Katy Perry coming up next.
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Z1043. A third of Gen Z workers are quitting jobs after getting social media advice, which is a horrible idea. 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

versus like setting a wedding invitation, which is weird. Like, she's not even texting. She's like straight up going, "Hi, it's Taylor Swift. I want to invite you to my wedding." I'd be like, "That's insane." No, I did not get invited, by the way. That's not a shocker, right? It's Z104.3. Here's Elizabeth Taylor.

0: Hit the Wall. It's new Gracie Abrams on Z104.3. Now, her album drops in June. We dropped that song yesterday, and we played it. Oh, God, we played it so much yesterday, and we're still playing it all weekend long. So excited for her to be back. I saw her at the Anthem. Maybe she'll play at Capital One or at CFG. Preferably CFG, by the way. Justin Bieber and Ed Sheeran coming up next. I don't like that D.C. traffic. I like Baltimore traffic better.
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Z1043. I'm going to get out of here. I got to take a nap, man. Preakness, like, wore me out today. All right. And I didn't win any money. I got to stop betting on the horses. I never know what to bet on. Ed Sheeran, Shape of You. It's on Z1043. Happy Preakness weekend.

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1: Let's get it. Let's ride, baby. I got some Mike Towers on the way. I got some Dua Lipa, some Ray, some Zed. Yes. And we're getting started right now with Taylor Swift. You know this one right here. It's called

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